been waking up to find I'm dreaming dreams of long, long ago. Of the old Ohio where the shy little violets grow. I'd love to find a little trail, little winding trail.

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merely love you sincerely. 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I tell you, I'm not asking any miracle. It can be done, it can be done. I know a clergyman who will grow lyrical and make us one, and make us one soul. 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

0: Hey, what's all this noise going on here?
1: Why, don't you know, Mr. Ambrose? This is Mr. Gimble, who plays the cymbal. Let me introduce you. Mr. Gimble? Mr. Ambrose.
0: How do you do, Mr. Gimble?
2: I'm all right, thank you, Governor. How are you?
0: Ah, well, now you've made all this noise, let's hear what you can do.
2: Music suits the savage heart, that's what we are taught. But you should see what music done to Mr. Gimble Gold. He once worked in a jazz band, and what a red hot man. In hardy crowds would follow him, the pride of old East Ham. You heard from Sammy Cohen, what he plays on the saxophone. Well, Sammy Cohen can saxophone till Gimble hits the cymbal. You heard from Goopy Gear, what he plays the piano by ear. Well, Goopy Gear can play by ear till Gimble hits the cymbal. Oi, this drummer, what a drummer. And he's dumb as a plumber. But what a hit on the Brighton Pier in the spring and in the summer. You heard from Piccolo Pete, what he plays the tweet, tweet, tweet. Well, Piccolo Pete can tweet, tweet, tweet till Gimble hits the cymbal.

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That's all I want to know. You make fun and you could make trouble. You make mistakes, say that goes double. But honey, are you making any money? That's all I want to know. You make dates and you make trains. I can get that through my head. It's a cinch in a pinch. You could make breakfast, even make the bed. You make good when you make a promise. No, I'm not a doubting Thomas. But honey, are you making any money? That's all I

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I'm telling you that's what the new rage is. You'll fall outrageously, contagious as can be. It makes the old folks laugh at their ages. Watch the way that they go, it puts new life in their shoes. Cures them of lumbago, lifts them right out of their blues. It's tight that Lindy Hop, just ride that Lindy Hop.

when it gets too hot for comfort and you can't get ice cream cones. 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

0: How often does your job call you out of bed in the middle of the night? Well, if you were a doctor, it would be often. And generally, there isn't much time to spare.
1: Coffee, Doctor?
2: Oh, fine. Have a Camel with your coffee.
3: Thanks.
2: You know, this night work's kind of rough, isn't it?
3: That's right. But a Camel's always a pleasure.
0: Yes, folks, the pleasing mildness of a Camel is just as enjoyable to a doctor as it is to you or me. In a nationwide survey, doctors in all branches of medicine were asked what were included. And according to this nationwide survey, more doctors smoke Camels than any other cigarette. Try Camels yourself, the cigarette so many doctors enjoy.
4: Kipos idem panzió Balaton lelle. 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
0: Well, I got a new gal that's a real killer diller, but I'm not so sure that she goes for Mr. Miller.
1: That's nothing to worry about. 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
0: No, you

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Nothing but blue skies. Mm-hmm. Blue skies. I never saw the sun shining so bright. I never saw things going so right. Noticing the clouds up in the sky. When you're in love, my, how they fly. Blue days, all of them gone. Nothing but blue skies from now on. Blue skies smiling at me. Nothing but blue skies do I see. Blue birds singing a song. Nothing but blue birds all day long. I never saw the sun shining so bright. I never saw things going so right. Noticing the clouds up in the sky. And when you're in love, my, how they fly. Blue days, all of them gone. And nothing but blue.

was in a Paris cafe, but first I found him. He was a Frenchman, a hero of the war. But war was over, and here's how peace had crowned him. A few cheap medals to wear and nothing more. Now every night, in this same cafe he shows up.

The local news of the week. At midnight Saturday, the telephones in this city will be changed to dial service and all telephone numbers will be changed. Late this week, new directories will be delivered. Here are a few important suggestions for the use of your dial telephone. Before calling any number, first secure the number from your new directory. Then remove the receiver and listen for the dial tone. It sounds like this. That tone indicates everything is ready for your call. With the receiver off the hook, dial the desired number. For example, suppose you want to dial 23650. Dial each numeral in this manner, pulling the dial around to the finger stop each time. Be sure to allow the dial to freely return to its normal position. And this is the ringing signal. If the line is busy, you'll hear this busy signal. Until Saturday midnight, please use your present directory and make your calls in the usual manner.

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How can a star be heavenly after looking at you? After looking at you.

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0: 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Simon Brehm som testar just rätt upp sin censurmelodi. Fortsätter med den också.
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0: winked his glass eye at her, but she said, nay, nay, sir, desist. 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
1: And the great big saw came nearer and nearer and nearer and nearer and nearer. Be my wife or you will be cut in two, said the villain to poor little Mira.
0: But she said, nay, nay, though you cut me in twain, the angels will stick me together again.
1: And

0: mill proprietor stood there with a sinister sneer. 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
1: Oh, someone please save me, was poor Vera's cry.

0: sweetheart dashed up with a cry at her.
1: Oh, save me, my darling,
0: she sighed. He knocked out that mean old proprietor and carried his sweetheart outside.
1: My hero,
0: she

0: Here's what opera star Marguerite Piazza says about Camels.
1: If you want to smoke a cigarette that's mild and good tasting too, try Camels. I did, and I found that Camels have a mildness that agrees with my throat, and a rich flavor that I didn't find in any other brand. Try Camels and see.

You know, if you were to follow a busy doctor as he makes his daily round of calls, you'd find yourself having a mighty busy time keeping up with him. Time out, for many men of medicine, usually means just long enough to enjoy a cigarette. And because they know what a pleasure it is to smoke a mild, good-tasting cigarette, they're particular about the brand they choose. In a repeated national survey, doctors in all branches of medicine, doctors in all parts of the country were asked, "What cigarette do you smoke, doctor?" Once again, the brand named most was Camel. Yes, according to this repeated nationwide survey, more doctors smoke Camels than any other cigarette. Why not change to Camels for the next 30 days and see what a difference it makes in your smoking enjoyment? See how Camels agree with your throat. See how mild and good-tasting a cigarette can be.

If the nightingale could sing like you, they'd sing much sweeter than they do. 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If the Sandman brought me dreams of you, I'd want to sleep my whole life through. You brought a new kind of love to me. 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

0: Gratulálunk! 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
1: The sound picture you are about to see and hear comes to you through the lens and loudspeakers of the new RCA 16mm motion picture sound projector, which is finding wide use by public schools for educational work, industrial sales organizations, and homes. This RCA projector and its sound equipment were developed by the same engineers responsible for the marvelous lifelike sound in the world's largest theater, the Music Hall. RCA Photophone sound is used in over 6,000 movie theaters in the United States and throughout the world. Here is an actual picture of sound photographed on film through the use of the RCA Photophone ultraviolet light recording equipment. Major movie producers in Hollywood and throughout the world use RCA recording equipment to photograph high-fidelity sound on film. Whenever you need any motion picture sound projection or recording equipment, look to RCA, the largest sound organization in the world.

0: And now, how about them out $2, which you owe me?
1: Listen, Sam, I'm gonna pay you them $2, but I can't pay you now, I'll pay you tomorrow.
0: Yeah, that's what you said.
1: But I listen, Sam, ain't we been dubbed long, long time?
0: Yes, we is.
1: And ain't we been sticking together through thick and thin?
0: Yeah, that's just the reason I'm gonna thin out on you. You got too thick for me.
1: Man, I'm gonna pay you tomorrow.
0: Mm-hmm, that's what you said. Take your tomorrow and give me today.
1: Man, I'm gonna pay you tomorrow.
0: Or your tomorrow is too far away.
1: Just one day.

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Remember me?